0: event is coming to Campbell Park, Inverell, on Friday, 25th September from 6 to 9pm.
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0: George Ezra with Shotgun, and we had Pink with So What. And you're on 91.9 Star FM. The next meeting of the Dilungra Garden Club will be held on Tuesday the 8th of September, and that's at 36 Bray Street in Verrell. Morning tea is at 9:30, with meeting commencing at 10 a.m. Please bring your own chair and a mug. And inquiries, please phone 0427 236 421. And don't forget, you heard about this on 91.9 Star FM.
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2: Just for the challenge of it. Bit of a quiet sort of fella. I thought this will put me out in an area where I hadn't been before. It's just a challenge.
1: What do you do when you're not presenting?
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1: What's the best piece of advice you've ever received?
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1: What do you think is your best quality?
2: 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I like the honesty, and I think I try to be as true as I can to myself and those around me.
1: Do you have any hobbies?
2: I like painting and gardening. I do jigsaw puzzles too.
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0: from the Rockpile album, Dave Edmunds and his take on The Promised Land. Now back to the countdown.
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0: The Bee Gees are 8 weeks into the charts and up from 6.

the old man's face. Front page obituary, he was a millionaire. He left his fortune to some guy he barely knew. His kids were mad as hell.

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8: 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Everyone is welcome to come along and share in a hearty meal. 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And we have also the Westpac Rescue Helicopter Service Inverell Support Group. They're holding their monthly meeting on the first Wednesday of the month at the Inverell RSM Club at 5:30pm. And finally, the National Transport Museum on Rifle Range Road. 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Just some of the things happening on our Grapevine for you Wednesday. 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